0: Good morning, teacher.
1: Good morning, everyone. Good morning, teachers and students. Here on site and off site, who are watching on the LTV9. Welcome to our English class today. Everybody, chug. Everybody clap. Everybody clap, clap, clap. Chug, chug, chug. Everybody chug. Everybody clap. Clap. Clap, clap, clap. Chug, chug, chug, chug. 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Are you okay today? Okay. What about students back home? Are you okay? Okay. All right, everybody. Hi.
2: Hello.
1: Hello, hello.
2: Hi.
1: Hi, hello, hi.
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1: chug, chug, chug. Clap, clap, clap. Perfect. 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Group one, how many score do you have? 50? 68? 58? I think 48. Group two? 60. Group three? 58. Group four? 57. Group five? 61, okay, you're playing very neck to neck. You are on time, nab time, but wow, like young gun. All right, everybody, let's see what we're going to learn today. And the lesson today is new for you, nab. We're starting a new lesson, the new topic. It's called Time to Play Sports, nab. Who loves sports? Who loves sports? Raise your hand. Okay. So, the student on site, you are going to have a very fantastic sports.